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1: Across the planet. 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

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There's a lullaby for suffering and a paradox to blame. But it's written in the scriptures and it's not some idle claim. You want it darker? We kill the flame. And the guards had taken aim. I struggled with some demons. They were middle class and tame. I didn't know I had permission.

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If thine is the glory, mine must be the shame. You want it darker.

about people and places as we'd like them to be. But you know what truth is? It's that little baby you're holding, and it's that man you fought with this morning, the same one you're going to make love with tonight.